are the dealer, I'm out of the game. If you are the healer, means I'm broken and lame. If thine is the glory, then mine must be the shame. You want it darker, we kill the flame. Magnified, sanctified be thy holy name. Vilified, crucified in the human frame. A million candles burning for the help that never came. You want it darker.

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There's a lullaby for suffering and a paradox to blame. But it's written in the scriptures and it's not some idle claim. You want it darker? We kill the flame. They're lining up the prisoners and the guards are taking aim. I struggled with some demons, they were middle class and tame. I didn't know I had permission to murder and to maim. You want it darker?

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A million candles burning for the love that never came. You want it darker? We kill the flame. If you are the dealer, let me out of the game. 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If thine is the glory, mine must be the shame. You want it darker?

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I never see you. I don't want to either. I'll just end up coming round to your ass and I'll just stick my phone in your head.

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You don't see me standing here. I just came to say goodbye. I'm in the corner, watching you kiss her

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Close all the gates.

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Sometimes you just have to. Sometimes. 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

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I dream about you often. I think about you.

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He's been there for a long time. And I'm sure by now he's sick of it. Last week I was watching television. And Ed McMahon was talking to Johnny Carson. Ed McMahon started laughing. It wasn't even funny. I dream about you Monday. I dream about you Tuesday and Wednesday and Thursday and Friday and Saturday. And on Sunday I don't rest. I think about you always.

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I was thirsty. Couldn't find any water. 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

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He said, "I know them well. 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

0: 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Get my. I think I need some water. A glass of water. Oops,
1: it's stuck. Yeah, that'll be great. I was just hearing using.
0: People often ask me if I have any words of advice for young people. Words of advice for young people.

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His word isn't worth shit, not with a good lord telling him how to fuck you on the deal. Words of advice for young people. Words of advice for young people. Avoid fuck-ups. You all know the type. Anything they have anything to do with, no matter how good it sounds, turns into a disaster. Do not offer sympathy to the mentally ill. Tell them firmly, I am not paid to listen to this drivel. You are a terminal fool. Words of advice for young people. Words of advice for young people. Now, some of you may encounter the devil's bargain if you get that far. Any old soul is worth saving at least to a priest, but not every soul is worth buying. So you can take the offer as a compliment. They charge the easy ones first, you know, like money, all the money there is, yeah, but who wants to be the richest guy in some cemetery? Money won't buy it. Not much left to spend it on, eh, Gramps? Getting too old to cut the mustard.

Haven't you forgotten something, Grant? In order to feel something, you have to be there. You have to be 18. You're not 18. You are 78. Old fool sold his soul for a strap-on. Well, I always try the easy ones first. How about an honorable bargain? You always wanted to be a doctor. Well, now's your chance. Why, you can become a great healer and benefit humanity. What's wrong with that? Just about everything. There are no honorable bargains involving exchange of qualitative merchandise like souls for quantitative merchandise like time and money. So piss off, Satan, and don't take me for dumber than I. No junk pusher told me, watch whose money you pick up. Words of advice for young people. Words of advice for young people. Words of advice for young people. Words of advice for young people. People often ask me if I have any words of advice for young people.